0: Bergen.
1: Backlashes.
0: Molly Ghost.
1: Savages at your service. 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
1: I don't care who's better, who's worse. My contribution is first. First is forever. And that's the way it goes down in the history books. I don't care who does it later, who does it better.
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0: Is she really going out with him?
1: Well, there she is. Let's ask her.
0: Betty, is that Jimmy's ring you're wearing?
1: Mm-hmm. Gee, it must be great riding with him.
0: Is he picking you up after school today?
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1: I always seem to be saying goodbye and rolling through the mountains like a train.

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It's all this rage. Do ask but don't tell, do laugh but don't smile.

Akkad en Sermandales en Natarajas en Hexabans Ando churches and whirling dervishes Long exposures and these two tunnels go west and east Let me bring you my masterpiece You're the author of

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3: With your chest.
0: 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A future inevitable is hurt. Let it wind through you.
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0: 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Brave and bellowing. Elbow, ankle, shoulder your way. Well, it is so. Whatever. Whatever it may be. Whatever it may be that fires the engine of your chest. Sprawls open your thoughts of you. Unminded and moved. Let it be. Let it be. Let it silly shame and show you out. Remember when before memory made you in the nameless nothing of now? Let light lead you into the darling darkness of not knowing, yet to know what it is to feel alive, living. Whatever, whatever it may be that touches your heart, whatever, that vibrating, hungry, heavy-handed heart, let it be luminous. 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